I can maintain. When I fuck, banana with shit. Daida na, they can't be pee. But I go in, this I go in, yeah. Did it more, I start, this is a teen. 15, as this is a teen.

Last night, I got stuck in it. 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I get so many dreams, so many questions. I don't get the meaning. I put stuff in my liver, I put stuff in my kidneys. I start seeing my visions, I give into the press. Life is a lesson, but I gotta skip on my leg. I build my dreams cause I'm that kind of investor. But praise, I am it. Ever since that message, and I gotta send it up right there. I still walk right out of that door. Woke up, gotta get more. Mordecai dropped out in form four. So Mordecai's gotta get out that door. Mordecai's falling out of control. He's not sober, he's not sure. Mordecai lost like all of his bros, all of his soul, all of his goals. Raramba hustle, I am broke. I struggle and I choke. So many things on the scene, but it's just in denial time. But I've got a rope. That was his song, and that was his pet zera. Cause I'm a school, so I'm a ninja shazera. I go team roni fara makwati. Team roda joy in daga rada pass. Team roti holy akatsara mans. Doti sword in daga bata nyats. Jineda stress. The more money you make, 10 times Jineda waste. My wounds are shanda fresh. Whatever you do wrong, Jineda mess. It's cold, minus 20 degrees. I got people, I got family needs. I'm always waking up thinking I'm dead. I am surprised I can actually breathe. I always think we can actually share. But honestly, no one can actually give me anything but Jineda. Now I got anger issues. You got to tower and the goons. In the gas, I'm on the boons. I want the boons. This is our price, you dope. This is our price, you rock. This is our price, you pass the queen. I could choose. This is our price, you forge. This is our price, you shaving. This is our price, you hold. This is our life, you bought. And that's why I'm living on the edge. Sleeping on the brain. That's why I'm sleeping on the bench.

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0: Daku fenzo ni machita. 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It wasn't magic,
1: nah.
0: It wasn't science. I had to be alone.
1: Yes.
0: They said I was. Until I saw a different kind of diet. I started doing things, you know, gonna acquire talent. All this beefing wasn't ever in my carriage. I'm just manifesting bitterness. Shaq Shoa now. Shaq Mtura Pau. 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I was feeling gangsta, cause Ndani Chona Pau. And I can't sleep, Rara Kwa Mtura Au. Am I still saying Hobo Ndangari? I can't feel pain, Tono Pamazi.
2: 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Tinin Dino Killer, I'm the murderer. When your soulmate's acting like she's never heard it.

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0: Yoza, aina trefo kwa domu kamboka chinziko madube wangu from the album Zakaeta Mukurumpira right here on the Pulse of the Great. I also opened the show ni kamboka na bakuna David Chifunyise aina Plaxidis wenyika kamboka chinziko kwa ye. I also play for you Dorcas Moyo kamboka chinziko visa hemarara Proverbs as of mbukura Proverbs 25 ndima zemukati between 4 and 5 and remove the dross. 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So, today is the big day. Whether you wanna participate, you just wanna go and watch. Today is the big day, hey?
1: Talk to me.
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0: for Africa's most iconic marathon, the Econet Victoria Falls Marathon, happening on the 5th of July, 2026. 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

6 o'clock. At exactly 6:30, I'm going to be giving you all Zakamira Sek by Mireku Jesu Varanasi. And, you know, Pane Zakawanda Zaitika throughout the week, and you also get to hear Kutide Zipis throughout the week. So, you can get to talk to me via my WhatsApp 0719255655. Zitarango, Johnny Cash, and I'm going to be with you till 10.

Kata kuje kudai ozvara nhasi uri musi wemugovera musi wa 6 chikumbi 2026. So let's start off with the big capital, that is Harare, the Sunshine City. It's not so sunny today, obviously, but there will be mostly sunny skies. The high will be 26.

Tunga, the city of kings and queens, Kobulawayo. It's gonna be partly cloudy. Then you can expect some sunny skies here and there. The high will be 25 with a minimum of 12. Then the mining town of Rishavane. Nasuka kuchivangiwa kuvanga zvomene. The high will be 25 with a minimum of 11. Yeah, it's gonna be a little bit cloudy today. Yay. Masingo. Expect sunny skies. The high will be 25 with a minimum of 11. Belingwe will be. Belingwe, we have a high of 24.

Kwekweka mireka daiso. A high of 28 and a minimum of 15. It's going to be partly sunny. Yay? Sound we would do sort of similar shakadi nasi. Lastly, the city of progress, Kuruva Pina Isuko. There will be mostly sunny skies. The high will be 25 with a minimum of 13. Yes. That's a brief weather update today. And Kunasu was in the industry. We mourn the passing of Pebble Bryson. Here's one of the songs that he did with Celine Dion as a soundtrack for the movie Beauty and the Beast.

And Magogo Celine Dienne to come out and say is devastated and heartbroken as she honored Pepper Bryson after his untimely demise. Born on the 13th of April 1951 in Greenville, South Carolina. And he passed on at the age of 75 on June 2, 2026. May your soul rest in peace. That is to Pepper Bryson. 24 minutes before 7 o'clock, that's the time. I don't know, that's the time before the news exactly, yeah. And if you are one of those people that want to engage in fitness and so forth, Nasindo Svarako, the Palawani Wellness Challenge. You gotta go and show how you do your things, eh? I've got a very strong bout of flu, hey?

0: Your world.
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0: ultimate test of endurance, teamwork and local pride stretching across the very backbone of our nation. From November 5th to the 7th, 2026, the roads will come alive as we host the biggest, most prestigious cycling event in Zimbabwe, the Nedbank Tour de Great Dyke. Over three grueling, exhilarating days, hundreds of elite and social cyclists will conquer over 500 kilometers along our magnificent mineral belt, tracing a path from Selu all the way down to our very own Rishavane, passing through Chegutu, Kadoma, Kwekwe, Gweru and Shirugwi. This isn't just about pedals and open roads. 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Every single kilometer helps raise critical support for the Gifted Children Foundation, keeping underprivileged kids from our mining communities in school and thriving. From the major platinum and gold mines to the cheering crowds lining the highway, this is our story in motion. The Nedbank Tour de Great Dyke 2026, riding for wellness, riding for charity. 18 minutes before 7 o'clock, no panenguri ne na. But what muka say? Hit me up, tell me. Wabara say. Wabata say ko. Wabuka say.
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Yes, that's the title track. No, that's the title of the song. From the album, not album, but the extended play, Run Zero Vanilla. My time is 3 minutes before the news, exactly 7 o'clock. In the meantime, let me go way back in. Yes. I used to enjoy my songs, I used to play my cartoons, hey? It is Saturday morning, say this, on ZBC TV. Genesis, Invisible Touch.

0: And now, the Great Dyke News. Miners have a voice.
1: Coming to you from the Great Dyke Center, this is your news on the hour read by Samantha Muringai. Coming up this June, the search for the Great Dyke region's finest is about to begin. 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Nominations open on 15 June and close on 30 June 2026. If you know an outstanding individual, company, institution or community champion deserving recognition, submit your nominations via WhatsApp, SMS or phone call. The wait is over. This morning, runners, walkers, cyclists, families, corporate teams and business leaders are converging at Palawani Local Resort for the Palawani Wellness and Fun Day. Organized with FC Platinum, the event features a 21-kilometer run, 10-kilometer walk, 5-kilometer cycling and Zumba. Chairman Munyara Dziwengwere says it's a chance to invest in health, well-being and community connections.
2: This challenge, where I just want people to run, because I'm also trying to make mine like you do, I'll say, please come, in Palawani, let's run together. And as we run and we fight, I make money. But so, if you have a business, why don't you tell me about your business as well? Because Zimbabwe, as it is, if you believe you can have your own yara, ladies and gentlemen, Zimbabwe is a networking economy. We make a lot of money, we are concentrated, but only if we unlock the value so that all of us can share that cake, will this country be a better country? And guess what? We all have mouth to speak and we are allowed to do so. I want to thank you for giving me this opportunity.
1: Set again as the scenic backdrop of Palawani Lakewood Resort, the event combines wellness, recreation and networking in an atmosphere aimed at promoting healthy living and positive social interaction. Participants will receive FC Platinum jerseys, medals and meals while competing for a range of prizes throughout the day. Today, all roads lead to Palawani. In other news, Energy Minister July Moyo says Zimbabwe remains central to electricity trading and transmission within the Southern African power pool, positioning the country as a key player in regional energy integration. Speaking at St. Petersburg International Economic Forum 2026, Moyo noted that SAPP, Africa's most advanced electricity trading platform since 1995, connects all 13 Southern African countries for cross-border power.
3: We started this Southern African power pool in 1995, and our presidents agreed that we need to strengthen the power pool as a marketing tool, as a trading tool, and it needs strengthening. And of the five power pools in Africa, this is the most advanced power pool. And in the 13 African countries in the south of the country, we are already connected. Zimbabwe, which is hosting the Southern African power pool, plays two major roles. First, this is where the market takes place. And secondly, this is where the transmission lines that intercede between the south of the power pool and the north of the power pool, all the interconnectors run through Zimbabwe. And therefore, there is a need for Zimbabwe to strengthen its transmission line.
1: In other stories, Secretary for Presidential Affairs and Devolution Tafadzwa Mukuti has challenged Zimbabwe's provinces to unlock new economic opportunities by developing bankable projects capable of attracting investment and driving sustainable growth.
4: So we'll have good brochures that we want to put a hotel, we want to put a mall, but to make it bankable becomes the challenge. So it's a capacity gap that would like your assistance so that we make sure that local authorities in Mashonaland Central and all the other provinces can be able to bring their projects from conceptualization to bankability. Projects cannot be funded based on the fact that it's a gender, it's women, or that people are disabled, or that we are black Africans. As you can see, there's not a single white person in the room. So we have to fund projects because they are bankable, not because that it is an anomaly.
1: Thirsty for water, we dig it. MIS Bore Drilling Company is a go-to crew for drilling, flashing, deepening and surveying basically. If it involves water underground, we've got you covered. Find us at Shop 19, Robert Mugabe Way, Shishavane, or call us at 0773-514-103 or 0715-397-320. MIS Bore Drilling, we dig deep so you don't have to. Turning our attention to crime and courts, a 53-year-old Wadzi man has been sentenced to 30 years in prison after the Marondera Regional Master Court convicted him of repeatedly abusing his two daughters between 2024 and early 2026. The court said the offences occurred while the children's mother was away. The victims reported the abuse, prompting police investigations and medical examinations presented as evidence. The NPAZ said the sentence reflects the court's seriousness towards sexual offences against children, noting the offender abused a position of trust. And in regional and international news, at least 49 people have died of thirst in the Sahara Desert after their truck broke down in remote northern Niger, authorities confirmed. The group was returning from a Muslim festival in Mali when the lorry veered off course and became stranded more than 80 kilometers from the Asamaka border. They ran out of water after several days of failed repair attempts in extreme heat. Only two survived after trekking for help. Rescue teams found and buried dozens in mass graves. I'm Samantha Muringai, and that's all for now. We have more for you in an hour. Stay with us. Stay with the Pulse of the Great Dyke.
0: 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Miners have a voice.
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You know what? Pop 10 was one of the hottest guys when it comes to music in Zimbabwe. I don't know what happened. Taza manata kutongo shout you apaya pa social media, but then anyway, pane pane sochitika we tetsika sizvirikuitika. 28 minutes after 7 o'clock, half past 7, ndokupakuti zvakamira sei pamamiriro ekuzhe. My name is Johnny Mari, Johnny Cash, and this is Breakfast on a Saturday, Pano Paya FM.

with the capital that is Harare, it's gonna be a maximum of 26 with a minimum of 10. Then Kontutu, Ziyathu, Nakomfa, Zichayindoda. Yes, those are names that they can be coined wherever we are. 25 and 8 in Doma, Mira, Zakaida,

maximum of 25 degrees Celsius and a minimum of 8. The oldest city, 25 and 7, that's for Mashinga today. And as for Mberengwa, Zakamera Zakaraiso, 24 degrees and 8 degrees, no minimum and maximum temperatures for today. Kwekwe, 28 and 11, last but not least, is gonna be the provincial capital of the Midlands province, Gweru. Gweru has got 24 and 9 degrees Celsius. Yeah, Gweru no sikangwachero nani zvake. Panya edze wonder it's Gweru is second to none in Zimbabwe. Gweru is second to none. 7:30 ndopanenguri nenhambo sitarangandoitwa Billy Matibavadya. You can call me Johnny Cash. Yeah, good morning to you too, Mishek Chauma. Hey, nasi dumburise. How's kwa mdumbuka? Yeah, zero right. The late Casual P featuring Master KG alongside the talented tonsils of Luami, Ingoma Ziti, Mangihlale.

Kune Vese Wanga Wasitu Waziwa. This song was released 3 years ago and I want it to our most entertainment. Yeah. With regards to sports today, we got plenty of activities lined up for you, and you can choose what you want to watch, what you want to participate in, and also what you want to hear, hey? So when it comes to the local mutambo unowanzo tambirwa mudzimba dzinotandarirwa nevarume vazhinji, mutambo unotoyo billiards kati nomutiwo pool kana kuti snooker. Yeah. With regards to snooker, we got games that are lined up as follows. That is with regards to mitambo yechange chitambura muno muzvishavane. We have games like the best follows, that is in League A. Pachoto featuring versus MM8, that is Commander Variety Industry. Then we got Bosqueda versus Q Up, that is Lifestyle Shops for Platinum Park. Silver Stars and Junction, that is Game Man Shops Kumberengwa. Delta versus Bowlers Pamafumo Complex opposite Delta. Champions versus Pathfinders for Lifestyle Shops as well. Then last but not least, Caravan versus Trio, that is for Caravan Park. Doing we mitambo changa chitambwa nasi, that is kunowano farana mitambo ye snooker. Tawanzo iti billiards, yeah, that's one of the official names, billiards or pool, yeah. Then going on to the Palawani Wellness Challenge. Ndofunga varikutovanga izvana vahwengwe rina Elliot Mujaji, ndofunga varikutosona na guda mwina na Esther Vimbai ikoko. Google B is also participating in the 5 km challenge. Yeah. So iwe ukarosina uzodzva itwa nezvei. Wanga uripi? Pamwe waigwa harisi magwara andoita, yeah. So, you just needed to pay $20, get yourself an FC Platinum jersey, then you choose kuti ndokumanya papi chaipo muhlobo wacho 21 km, 10 or 5, sarudzo ndeyako iri Palawani Wellness Challenge iyoyo. Wobva wadovanga zvako waiziva. Lastly, then we talk of football. Let's get to the beautiful game of football. And in the Castle Lager Premiership, we got games that are lined up as follows.

fact, Tine full-time scores for games that are played yesterday. Full-time FC Hunters 3, Bulawayo Chiefs 1. Oh, it was one hell of a journey back to Kontutu. Hey!

Bubble, we got games. Akawanda, we got Harare District, we got Tango Girl, we got Black Rhinos, we got ZDF Queens, we got Aspidale, we got Correctional Stars, Zim Smart, Nyanga Stars, Chapungu, Buffaloes, Makate High Flyers, Mutare City, B Stars, BBS College, as well as Bait Bridge Borders, Queens, League Dolphins, Nisinga Kangangwe, Jombe Chibs, and last but not least, Harare City. Inotambigwa iyo na mae vangu Chipo Shoko. Then go volleyball, we got games in the Midlands Volleyball League. Tine mitambo ichange chitambo wa shayo na asiku Redcliffe uko. So nchange chikupa mitambo I as time goes on. So hit me up 0719255655. Unga tutakamira se kwa uri kukoko. Are you participating in the Palawani Wellness Challenge? Kana tuwaenda kungonobo kira chiti uvzitirama fitlongari yoko.

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0: Charlie K alongside Gemma Griffiths. Kampaka chinzi Iko. Moroso play for your song from Len Shona, Anna Shona Prince, Gemma Griffiths, Son and Takura. Kampaka chinzi go cry on my shoulder. Taking my time to 11 minutes before 8 o'clock. Saga, I'm gonna be having Forbes Mgadza in a bit, telling us kuti kupala wani wellness challenge kukamira say. So if you don't wanna miss this, just stay close to your radio, hey? And you get to know kuti gist racho resikuitika zvakamira sei waiziva.
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5: 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The Yeah Express, 6 to 10 a.m. Yeah, FM. The best in old school and timeless jams.

Yeah, Billy Ocean Queen, come because go and the Caribbean Queen, No More Love on the Run. 5 minutes before the news at exactly 8 o'clock. And at the last 10 minutes of the hour, it's always about the old school jams. Hey, Kool and the Gang, fresh. Old school double play.

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1: And now, the Great Dyke News. Miners have a voice.

0: Coming to you from the Great Dyke Center, this is your news on the hour read by Samantha Muringai. Coming up this June, the search for the Great Dyke region's finest is about to begin. Magic Holdings, Manix, and Yatham proudly present the Great Dyke Awards 2026, celebrating excellence in mining, business, education, tourism, energy, community development, and many more sectors across the Great Dyke. Nominations open on 15 June and close on 30 June 2026. If you know an outstanding individual, company, institution, or community champion deserving recognition, submit your nominations via WhatsApp, SMS, or phone call. The wait is over. This morning, runners, walkers, cyclists, families, corporate teams, and business leaders are converging at Palawani Lakewood Resort for the Palawani Wellness and Fun Day. Organized with FC Platinum, the event features a 21-kilometer run, 10-kilometer walk, 5-kilometer cycling in Sumba. Chairman Munyana Dziwengwere says it's a chance to invest in health, well-being, and community connections.
1: This challenge, where I just want people to run, because I also try to make mine like you do, I'll say, please come in Palawani, let's run together. And as we run and we fight, I make money. But so, if you have your business, why don't you tell me about your business as well? Because Zimbabwe, as it is, if you believe you can have your yara, which and you tell your business, ladies and gentlemen, Zimbabwe is a networking economy. We make a lot of money, we're concentrated, and only if we unlock the value so that all of us can share that cake, will this country be a better country? And guess what? We all have mouth to speak, and we're allowed to do so. I want to thank you for giving me this opportunity.
0: Set against the scenic backdrop of Palawani Lakewood Resort, the event combines wellness, recreation, and networking in an atmosphere aimed at promoting healthy living and positive social interaction. Participants will receive FC Platinum jerseys, medals, and meals, all competing for a range of prizes throughout the day. Today, all roads lead to Palawani. In other news, Energy Minister July Moyo says Zimbabwe remains central to electricity trading and transmission within the Southern African power pool, positioning the country as a key player in regional energy integration. Speaking at St. Petersburg International Economic Forum 2026, Moyo noted that SAPP, Africa's most advanced electricity trading platform since 1995, connects all 13 Southern African countries for cross-border power trade.
2: We started this Southern African power pool in 1995, and our presidents agreed that we need to strengthen the power pool as a marketing tool, as a trading tool, and it needs strengthening. And of the five power pools in Africa, this is the most advanced power pool. And in the 13 African countries in the south of the country, we are already connected. Zimbabwe, which is hosting the Southern African power pool, plays two major roles. First, this is where the market takes place. And secondly, this is where the transmission lines that intercede between the south of the power pool and the north of the power pool, all the interconnectors run through Zimbabwe. And therefore, there is a need for Zimbabwe to strengthen its transmission line.
0: In other stories, Secretary for Presidential Affairs and Devolution Tafadzwa Mukuti has challenged Zimbabwe's provinces to unlock new economic opportunities by developing bankable projects capable of attracting investment and driving sustainable growth.
3: So we'll have good brochures that want to put a hotel, want to put a mall, but to make it bankable becomes the challenge. So it's a capacity gap that would like your assistance, so that we make sure the local authorities in Mashonaland Central and all the other provinces can be able to bring their projects from conceptualization to bankability. Projects cannot be funded based on the fact that it's a gender, it's women, or that people are disabled, or that we are black Africans. As you can see, there's not a single white person in the room. So we have to fund projects because they are bankable, not because that it is unique.
0: Thirsty for water, we dig it. MIS Borehole Drilling Company is a go-to crew for drilling, flushing, deepening and surveying basically. If it involves water underground, we've got you covered. Find us at Shop 19, Robert Mugabe Way, Shishavane, or call us at 0773-514-103 or 0715-397-320. MIS Board Drilling, we dig deep so you don't have to. Turning our attention to crime and courts, a 53-year-old Wadzi man has been sentenced to 30 years in prison after the Marondera Regional Master Court convicted him of repeatedly abusing his two daughters between 2024 and early 2026. The court said the offences occurred while the children's mother was away. The victims reported the abuse, prompting police investigations and medical examinations presented as evidence. The NPAZ said the sentence reflects the court's seriousness towards sexual offences against children, noting the offender abused a position of trust. And in regional and international news, at least 49 people have died of thirst in the Sahara Desert after their truck broke down in remote northern Niger, authorities confirmed. The group was returning from a Muslim festival in Mali when the lorry veered off course and became stranded more than 80 kilometers from the Asamaka border. They ran out of water after several days of failed repair attempts in extreme heat. Only two survived after trekking for help. Rescue teams found and buried dozens in mass graves. I'm Samantha Muringai, and that's all for now. We have more for you in an hour. Stay with us, stay with the Pulse of the Great Dyke.
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2: A 16 minutes after 8 a.m. the opening kurini nambu. So I just got a bit of information from the goose Forbes Mugatsa. So he vandipa a little bit of information. So I got him on the line a little bit earlier. Chindibudza my happenings arugita kupala wani today. So I've got a bit of information for you. Kutuzo zizurugitika.
3: Live Papalawani Lakewood Resort. Dina Brian Elga.
4: Brian.
3: Papa my teacher. Yeah, Brian Ponda. Out of Papa my teacher.
4: Yes.
3: Right. Over who road race, Elga?
4: How was it?
5: It was really grueling. It's my first time to take part in Papalawani, although I've done a few marathons here and there. But from Papalawani,
3: it was a challenge.
5: It was a challenge. Because where you begin. Panam kids are good. Yeah, Panda Panda did not want to show.
3: So when I come quiz, then how does it
5: then? Yeah, it was okay, it was fine.
3: It was fine. How many kids did you run?
5: I did 10 kilometers.
3: 10 kilometers?
5: Yes.
3: Yeah, it's fantastic.
5: Yeah.
3: You are fit, you know, I've always wanted to run.
5: Okay, but someone who is 50.
3: Yeah.
5: Oh, yeah.
3: Well, you're
5: 50. Yeah.
3: Fantastic.
5: Sure, sir.
3: Yeah, and I see you. I mean, you got those up in now?
5: Sure.
3: Next year you coming?
5: I'll definitely come. I'll definitely come.
3: Great, Brian.
5: Yeah, I'll take part.
3: Great.
5: Yeah.
3: Thank you so much.
5: Thank you so much.
3: Great. That was Brian. Part of the runners at the Palawani Lakewood Challenge Fun Day. Great.

hear that there are certain people that have participated in the Palawani Wellness Challenge. Kune vanhu vanakatizarisira kuti ava vanofarange vaendako kunovanga, but zvakakona nganga sure. 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

0: So Magadza, Adipa information, a little bit of information, some much more information and tidbits coming up in the next hour. So Ngwazangu Zilipana, 19 minutes after 8 o'clock. Good morning.
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ambakachi nziko ntinopimbisa 24 minutes after 8 a.m. I think the Urban Grooves era in a one word, the river tat, we're gonna carry it forward. Yumbri man, Rocky, as always, when a Sunny Makalima, Avagato to one day, one watch. But anyway, Aunga so start Zoko Farra Pago Pono Farro, especially Power Miva Vava. And the ladies, Anna Terirai, Anna Plaxid, Anna Betty Bakaya. This is Legacy Adonis, not Adonis Dube. Akili, and this is Days Go By. On a Saturday, the 6th of June, 2026. Good morning.

Love, legacy ya Tony Sakili, the era of urban grooves. I wa atainako, ataifara, ataidiku, ataidakatwa. And then we got Baba Abraham with something fresh and brand new. Kamba kanaziku, one big party.

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0: One of those songs that is rocking this year from Saint GX Mood, Leah and David Lutalo. The remix to Dummy, back to back with Wingy D's One Big Party. So I was scrolling, TikTok, and I enjoy Dan Chandra's works. Yeah, and you can tell that I love my Splash, my Patricia, my Jalisa, my By Force, etc. So I'm scrolling online, then I come across this. Come to think of it, this is brand new. It's brand new music. And I was like, wow. I felt like I could swear, but then I was like, yo. This is Kiahorata by Portillo.
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0: We all love disco funk, hey? 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

wouldn't say it's the levels of Dan Chanda, but I can say love the disco funk, love the township funk from the disco EP. 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
1: So remember, behind every community project and every success story in our region, they are extraordinary individuals. 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Minutes before the news at exactly 9 o'clock, as I promised you today, Guti, and check out your camera. Say, we tumble in the Castle Lake Premiership today. We got games lined up as follows. Koneva Surazurgitika, Tim Tambaka Siena Siena, and my check, I mean, I so. From Wazanai Stadium, Sengatine Agama Entertaining Chicken Inn. Then Kubaobab Stadium, Ngezi Platinum Stars versus Moss. Tell One and Highlanders go ask at Nasina 3 o'clock. And this game is going to be beamed live on ZBC TV. Highlanders College and Scotland go to Faru Stadium, ZTN Prime, at 3 p.m. And then also, Mitambo ya Katambwane 0, FC Under 3, Wulawe Chiefs 1. And also, advance tickets for the Manica Diamonds FC and Dynamo FC match are now on sale. Yay! Mazwana, we just love how things are being done. Advance tickets. I was trying to pressure. I could not take a ticket to pagate. I've been

Also in the news, Bernardo Silva has changed his plans. Will now make a decision on his future after the World Cup. The original intention was to resolve things before the tournament, but Silva recognizes that nothing has been finalized yet and wants to concentrate fully on Portugal's campaign. His agent, Jorge Mendes, Bernardo

kwako ari kutenderera so in the world of sport ndichange ndikupa gore se imi 14 minutes before the news ndo panengori ni nambo wamuka se kana wachangomuka it's okay hongombora mapuru mangani

0: your world yet.
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Time went to me. Yeah, the name of this band. Kabaganda's got Juicy Fruit. And it still hits in the year 2026. Some of these lyrics, yeah, if you just take your time to listen to this, yeah, you can think, yo, naive do it, nanti. Panivana. Minutes before the news at exactly 8:09 o'clock, and then the last old school double play song of comes from none other than Penwell Kunene from the album Penwell and Friends. Even the group Penwell and Friends, Kambo Gatsinko Iko Jonase from the album.

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the unmistakable voice of our tender chicks. 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The last and fourth hour of breakfast on a Saturday. My name is Johnny Cash. 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Thank you so much for choosing AIFM. Yeah. 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

one of the deadliest combinations to come out of Zimbabwe. Freeman, the HKD boss, alongside Baba Shero. Kuvapa album Renzo Gango. Kambo kachinzi kongai bake. 18 minutes after 9 o'clock. Yeah, it was a toss-up for me on my playlist to have Ngai Bake or Musie. But then, yeah, this one did win. This one did win. And kunana mamoyo vese, dedication to you from me. This one features Ja Praise on a track by XQ.

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0: kids. The animistic Apple voice of Patricia Rampo. Yeah, from the album Rain Zero Nedani. Kambuka chinzigo no trust right here on the powers of the Great Dyke. Wamuka say, Takuna kupinda kamu last 30 minutes of the show, and I'm gonna be out here making way for P Nice Ambassador Chema Baby, who's gonna be driving you between 10 and 2. And Nasukune Pala One Wellness Challenge, and Vado Vanga, Vakato Pay Zava Maguta Zumba. People are now doing tag of food and other things. So I do hope to get in touch with the folks, some guys, and the ones that are right about now.
1: My
0: yeah, it was back in the day. And now she's now a billionaire. Robin Rihanna Fenty, featuring on a track by T.I. Come on, leave your life. From the Paper Trail to Chronicles.

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when it was still. Yeah, that's in my digits. Papa's name is 00 pakati pa 2 ne digits rokupedzira. Yeah, ikono pa ane ma digits anenge 1. Ikono ta ana 2026. I think this song was released around 2007. Madiz, kabuka chinziko Amina, right here on the Powers of the Great Dyke. 938 dopa nengurine nambo. And let me just give you a brief rundown of what you can expect today.

With regard to the Castlelager Premiership and kuna mitambo ya katasi ii chaka chitambwa nasi and just know tine mitambo ya kati one day inenge chitambwa nasi in the Castlelager Premiership and game 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and Scotland Kurufaro Stadium today and in the Central Soccer League kune mitambo ya kati one day let me just look kuti ndi gai one mitambo yacho ndibva ndakupa kuti zvakamira sei. Also in the news, FC Platinum demand $50,000 plus midfielder Junior Makunike from Hard Rock for the transfer of defender Nixon Nyasulu. The Zone Best side outlined its position in a statement written by General Manager Colin Nikisi. We acknowledge your interest in our defender Nixon Nyasulu and after careful consideration, the club is willing to sell the player under the following conditions. A transfer fee of $50,000, the inclusion of your player Junior Makunike is part of the deal. We believe this arrangement will be mutually beneficial and look forward to hearing from you at the earliest opportunity to finalize the agreement. That is SP. Tafadho sticks chigadiwa. Wow.

Nation of passionate soccer lovers as a tense electric atmosphere builds. At the heart of this brainstorm is a viral storyline. Scotland players have reportedly been promised a staggering $5,000 bonus each if they manage to secure the summit of the logo by the end of the Castle Lager Premier Soccer League. It's a grueling first round. With only two matches remaining per team in the opening round, excluding Dynamos and Hard Rock, who share a contentious abandoned match day 14 fixture, the stakes could not be higher. Considering that Scotland's relentless efforts will be fueled by the desire for this lucrative reward, the ultimate question remains: can the students survive the onslaught, or are they going to be ruthlessly smashed? May Coach of the Month Paul Benza remains unshakably confident ahead of the high-stakes encounter.

0: These days the castle like a Premier Soccer League it's one in a 10 league mazvano and not so good apasha ku storyline after storyline after storyline
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Windy President and Akusua. And Akusua kudena vada kukusia manje. Yeah. It's almost time for me to go out. Unoziwa. Time flies, eh? Ungere paka check and then the geraka. Only my excited, eh? Zita na kutu netwa Billy Matt Mavajga. Vadati 44, Johnny Cash. Johnny Mari, whatever you want to call me. My time and your time says 4 minutes before 10. Kambu karu vokana ntombi zoto wa inifonu machaka. Thank you, Mr. DJ. Ndakuye ndaini. Bye-bye.

0: And now, the Grey Dyke News. Miners have a voice.
1: Coming to you from the Grey Dyke Centre, this is your news on the hour read by Samantha Muringai. Coming up this June, the search for the Grey Dyke region's finest is about to begin. Magic Holdings, Minex and Yatham proudly present the Grey Dyke Awards 2026, celebrating excellence in mining, business, education, tourism, energy, community development, and many more sectors across the Grey Dyke. Nominations open on 15 June and close on 30 June 2026. If you know an outstanding individual, company, institution or community champion deserving recognition, submit your nominations via WhatsApp, SMS or phone call. The wait is over. This morning, runners, walkers, cyclists, families, corporate teams and business leaders are converging at Palawani Lakewood Resort for the Palawani Wellness and Fun Day. Organized with FC Platinum, the event features a 21-kilometer run, 10-kilometer walk, 5-kilometer cycling in Zumba. Chairman Munyarara Dziwengwere says it's a chance to invest in health, well-being and community connections.
2: This challenge, where I just want people to run, because I'm also trying to make my life like you do, I would say, please come. In Palawani, let's run together. And yes, we run, and we have fun, I make money. But so, if you have your business, why don't you tell me about your business as well? Because Zimbabwe, as it is, if you believe you can have your unyarayara, which, I need to have a business, Ladies and gentlemen, Zimbabwe is a networking economy. We may make a lot of money, we are concentrated, but only if we unlock the value so that all of us can share that cake, will this country be a better country? And guess what? We all have mouth to speak and we are allowed to do so. I want to thank you for giving me this opportunity.
1: Set against the scenic backdrop of Palawani Lakewood Resort, the event combines wellness, recreation, and networking in an atmosphere aimed at promoting healthy living and positive social interaction. Participants will receive FC Platinum jerseys, medals, and meals while competing for a range of prizes throughout the day. Today, all roads lead to Palawani. In other news, Energy Minister July Moyo says Zimbabwe remains central to electricity trading and transmission within the Southern African power pool, positioning the country as a key player in regional energy integration. Speaking at St. Petersburg International Economic Forum 2026, Moyo noted that SAPP, Africa's most advanced electricity trading platform since 1995, connects all 13 Southern African countries for cross-border power trade.
3: We started this Southern African power pool in 1995, and our presidents agreed that we need to strengthen the power pool as a marketing tool, as a trading tool, and it needs strengthening. And of the five power pools in Africa, this is the most advanced power pool. And in the 13 African countries in the south of the country, we are already connected. Zimbabwe, which is hosting the Southern African power pool, plays two major roles. First, this is where the market takes place. And secondly, this is where the transmission lines that intercede between the south of the power pool and the north of the power pool, all the interconnectors run through Zimbabwe. And therefore, there is a need for Zimbabwe to strengthen its transmission line.
1: In other stories, Secretary for Presidential Affairs and Devolution Tafadzwa Mokuti has challenged Zimbabwe's provinces to unlock new economic opportunities by developing bankable projects capable of attracting investment.
4: So we'll have good brochures that we want to put a hotel, we want to put a mall, but to make it bankable, it becomes a challenge. So it's a capacity gap that would like your assistance, so that we make sure that local authorities in Mashonaland Central and all the other provinces can be able to bring their projects from conceptualization to bankability. Projects cannot be funded based on the fact that it's a gender, it's women, or that people are disabled, or that we are black Africans. As you can see, there's not a single white person in the room. So we have to fund projects because they are bankable, not because that Tiswana needs.
1: Thirsty for water, We dig it. MIS Bore Drilling Company is a go-to crew for drilling, flushing, deepening and surveying basically. If it involves water and underground, we've got you covered. Find us at Shop 19, Robert Mugabe Way, Shishavane, or call us at 0773-514-103 or 0715-397-320. MIS Bore Drilling, we dig deep so you don't have to. Turning our attention to crime and courts, a 53-year-old Wadzi man has been sentenced to 30 years in prison after the Marondera Regional Master Court convicted him of repeatedly abusing his two daughters between 2024 and early 2026. The court said the offences occurred while the children's mother was away. The victims reported the abuse, prompting police investigations and medical examinations presented as evidence. The NPAZ said the sentence reflects the court's seriousness towards sexual offences against children.

0: denoting the offender abused a position of trust. And in regional and international news, at least 49 people have died of thirst in the Sahara Desert after their truck broke down in remote northern Niger, authorities confirmed. The group was returning from a Muslim festival in Mali when the lorry veered off course and became stranded more than 80 kilometers from the Asamaka border. They ran out of water after several days of failed repair attempts in extreme heat. Only two survived after trekking for help. Rescue teams found and buried dozens in mass graves. I'm Samantha Muringai, and that's all for now. We have more for you in an hour. Stay with us. Stay with the Pulse of the Great Dyke.
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1: Nasp, Nasp, what the...

So yeah, Anzireza Panache and guess what? Pina Panache is in the studio. Welcome to it. It is Ya FM. Like I said, 101.9 to 1.8, and we're here to check out the hottest 40 songs in the land according to you. Remember to get in touch with me on 0719255655. That's the magic number. Like the hottest 40 songs in the land according to you. Remember to get in touch with me on 0719255655.

let's drop a couple of shout outs as we kickstart the show. In case you've got a friend, in case you want to say good morning to your girlfriends, yeah, your girlfriend, not girlfriends, your girlfriend, yeah, you're also allowed to do that. Remember, today we have got a special event that is currently happening at Palawani Lakewood Resort, the Palawani Wellness and Fun Day. As I was coming from Gweru, I actually saw quite a number of bicycles. Remember, kuna waru cycle up 21 kilometers. I'm not yet too sure.

So perhaps you did not register kuti uve part of the team ratinomhanya vangwangu vachichovha like ndoranga ritori last school ranga richichovha rachona mabhasikoro. You can still go there because there's a lot of fun activities that are lined up for the day. You can take your family for a boat cruise kupalawani ikoko. Wakasununguka kuenda unovabata vanhu vanoswira vachifadaya vachinakirwa. Talk about some of the best personalities vepano paya FM variko. We've got Esther Vimbai, Goda Wekwamoyo variko. These are going to be your core MCs providing entertainment for you and giving you updates. Also, we've got Forbes Yokomgadza, and yes, Obiza is there. Dr. T is also there. Quite a number of YFM staff members. Variko ikoko. What I'm not too sure of is Forbes Wamanya here. I remember the last time Forbes tried to join the Wellness Challenge. He actually took part. Vakamhanya baba yavava. But vakapedzisira kusvika to an extent yekuti, you know, the event had to delay for over 20-30 minutes. People had to actually go out and check kuti mufesi uyu achiri mupenyu. Asvika here. But yeah, vakasvika zvakanaka. So right about now we are about to kickstart the top 40, and obviously we take it from the top. So we're gonna go down from number 40 down to number 31 in this hour. Then we move on to the next hour, and shockingly, we're gonna be having quite a number of new entries. What else to look out on the show today? We also have got some brand new gems from Holly Tenner from his new album Risky Life 3, which you're gonna be dropping later on. Who else? What else? Also got some brand new Afro Fusion, eh? From DJ Star, Wepa Kwekwe. Gonna be dropping a couple of those as well.

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0: 0719255655. Just a quick reminder, remember you can always come through iwewe une code 0 yekunge uchivotera ma songs aunoda kuti apinde mtop 40. And a lot of people have been asking me kuti nai tovota sei, tozvifambisa sei. So it's actually quite simple, yeah. Unongondibata pa number dzangu dzemu studio 0719255655. Kana uchinge wandibata handika, I'm gonna give you a link which I encourage kuti iwe uchizochifollow our channel yedu. Once you follow our channel, tinoisa zvese zvinenge zvichiitika pana pa station, top 40, my shows and so forth. So do that right about now. Kana uchinge now in particular talking about now dzekuvota, kana uchinge iwe wajoina link iroro, every Thursday panoiswa the list of my songs ari kunzi ndo ari kupisa munyika. Iwe you can also add pa my songs, or if you think there are so many other songs that are missing on the list, or some that you may think are now old must be removed on the list, you can also suggest when you drop your comment. Then my songs why also combine your, you also start with my songs 5 aunofunga kuti ndo anokodzeronga chirira apa top 40. Like I said when you kickstarted the show, ndakatoshamisika one zvandakaona nezuro kuti there is a particular song which is a new entry and is currently sitting in the top 10 on this week's chat show. This song yave nemavhotsi akawanda kudarika ma songs ese, you know what I mean? And I was like, you know, some crazy stuff happening. On number 40 today, Sean with Tambisa, the remixer, which features Junior Spraga, Madedido, and Rana Ruse, originally done by Sean. From number 34 last week, number 39, Nyasha David, Nenziyo Yake Inonzi Tsodi. Number 38, the one that I just played, Scots Mapuma, Dev Doe, and Zlatan. Pamwechete na Shode, Nenziyo Inonzi Nakupenda. So we're about to check out the song that is sitting at number 37 today, and it's none other than a Great Dyke Banger.
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0: Sounds of Len Shona and Calvin Mangena. 36

has been doing great lately. Talk about Takura, and he's also got a brand new EP called the Vanilla EP. You should check it out in case you haven't listened to it. Has got songs like Tattoo, which is one of my favorites from the EP. You can just check it out, man. Just give it a you know, a listen. So in case you're just wondering what happens on this particular show, you're joining for the first time, you're listening to YFM and the Top 40 for the first time, this is a musical show, man. It's like you know, selecting channel O, and obviously you are there for music. So in case you have got something that is lined up for the day, and perhaps for now you need something, some music background, please, 101.9, 91.8 is the place to go. And don't forget that you can also stream live on yfm.co.zw from wherever you are. And you can also follow us online, Facebook, it's YFM Zim. That's where you can actually get the updates of what's really transpiring at Palawani Lakewood Resort. Remember, there is a Palawani Wellness Challenge as Wellness and Family Fun Day, which is currently ongoing. So by now, I actually hope and we believe kutivani vava vashika kupalawani by now. So yeah, you can follow our page, YFM Zimbabwe. Don't forget to like when you follow. We are also there on IG as well as X as YFM Zim. But at this point in time, allow me to let you know kuti iwewe, if you are looking for a reliable transporter, somebody anokutengera zvinhu kungave uri kuHarare, iwe uri muno mushavane, kunyange uri kwauri ikoko kumberengwa, kwachivi kana kuti kwayoko, anywhere you may be, wakateerera YFM. Kana uchida someone reliable anokwanisa kutengera masini ako, okuigira vo deliver, vanoita zvekuria, look no further than Efidel. 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Tell you what, Efidel is the answer. In case you have got a safety issue, zvamai manje kuno kunoitwa zvemaininga, une safety issue yauri kuona iri kupisa pa market, but haisati yakubatika mulokal, uri kuzwa kwairi kutengeswa kuHarare, why worry? 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Low prices, affordable prices, plus it saves you in terms of time, plus now the convenience. So vaefidel vanobatika pa 078-324-2594, 078-324-2594. 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Shavane vanouya ma Saturdays as well as Wednesday. 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Very efficient and very reliable. But nevertheless, let's not forget that this is the Top 40, and right about now we are going to number 35.

0: Bantwana Bako, one of the biggest voices in South Africa, Nkosazana Daughter. She also has got a brand new song which is currently doing so well right here on the chart show as well as in South Africa, called Vuma Vuma. You should check it out, hey. Gonna be playing later on this particular show, I guess between 1 and 2. But this one is titled Abantwana Bako, sitting at number 35 on the top 40. Who is on number 34? I talk about great deck bangers. Do you know this one?
1: YFM. We play hits you love.
0: He's a man of many talents. Successful businessman. Also a successful musician. Ataru Hofisi. From number 40, Asondo Rapura, this week I'm at number 34, Kamboga Chinzi Tavare Gerera, produced by Wedu, Master Flex.

0: big up Master Flex.
1: So like I said, this one was on number 40, Msondora Pfura, Msondora Nokare, pa number 34, Mbauchika Votera, a successful businessman with a successful music career as well, Tavare Gerera, produced by Wedu Master Flex. Let's move on to number 33.

So this particular song was on number 27 Sundarapura, and this week it's on number 32. Number 33 was Blot and Nziweke Nonzindokuda Baby, and this week karipa number 33 kubaku number 36 Sundarapura. And we are about to check out the song that is on number 31 before we cross over to the news desk. And remember, right around 10 past tenge tita crossover kumbenda kunzumbo yema aramata tukupalawani and to link up with the team that is the team onzoni kwa kamira saiko ku wellness and fun day uko. On number 31 this week, from 29 Sundarapura, Kamboku Vakuna Oriano, Jolai Nengirozi. After this, we go straight to the news.

0: And now, the Great Dyke News. Miners have a voice.
1: Coming to you from the Great Dyke Center, this is your news on the hour read by Samantha Muringai. Coming up this June, the search for the Great Dyke region's finest is about to begin. Magic Holdings, Minex and Yatham proudly present the Great Dyke Awards 2026, celebrating excellence in mining, business, education, tourism, energy, community development, and many more sectors across the Great Dyke. Nominations open on 15 June and close on 30 June 2026. If you know an outstanding individual, company, institution or community champion deserving recognition, submit your nominations via WhatsApp, SMS or phone call. The wait is over. This morning, runners, walkers, cyclists, families, corporate teams and business leaders are converging at Palawani Lakewood Resort for the Palawani Wellness and Fun Day. Organized with FC Platinum, the event features a 21-kilometer run, 10-kilometer walk, 5-kilometer cycling in Zumba. Chairman Munyara Dziwengwere says it's a chance to invest in health, well-being and community connections.
2: This challenge, where I just want people to run, because I'm also trying to make mine like you do, I'll say, please come, in Palawani, let's run together. And as we run and we fight, I make money. But so, if you have a business, why don't you tell me about your business as well? Because Zimbabwe, as it is, if you believe you can have your own, ladies and gentlemen, Zimbabwe is a networking economy. We make a lot of money, we are concentrated, but only if we unlock the value so that all of us can share that cake, will this country be a better country? And guess what? We all have mouth to speak and we are allowed to do so. I want to thank you for giving me this opportunity.
1: Set again as the scenic backdrop of Palawani Lakewood Resort, the event combines wellness, recreation, and networking in an atmosphere aimed at promoting healthy living and positive social interaction. Participants will receive FC Platinum jerseys, medals, and meals while competing for a range of prizes throughout the day. Today, all roads lead to Palawani. In other news, Energy Minister July Moyo says Zimbabwe remains central to electricity trading and transmission within the Southern African power pool, positioning the country as a key player in regional energy integration. Speaking at St. Petersburg International Economic Forum 2026, Moyo noted that SAPP, Africa's most advanced electricity trading platform since 1995, connects all 13 Southern African countries for cross-border power.
3: We started this Southern African power pool in 1995, and our presidents agreed that we need to strengthen the power pool as a marketing tool, as a trading tool, and it needs strengthening. And of the five power pools in Africa, this is the most advanced power pool. And in the 13 African countries in the south of the country, we are already connected. Zimbabwe, which is hosting the Southern African power pool, plays two major roles. First, this is where the market takes place. And secondly, this is where the transmission lines that intercede between the south of the power pool and the north of the power pool, all the interconnectors run through Zimbabwe. And therefore, there is a need for Zimbabwe to strengthen its transmission line.
1: In other stories, Secretary for Presidential Affairs and Devolution Tafadzwa Mukuti has challenged Zimbabwe's provinces to unlock new economic opportunities by developing bankable projects capable of attracting investment and driving sustainable growth.
4: So we'll have good brochures that we want to put a hotel, we want to put a mall, but to make it bankable becomes the challenge. So it's a capacity gap that would like your assistance so that we make sure that local authorities in Mashonaland Central and all the other provinces can be able to bring their projects from conceptualization to bankability. Projects cannot be funded based on the fact that it's a gender, it's women, or that people are disabled, or that we are black Africans. As you can see, there's not a single white person in the room. So we have to fund projects because they are bankable, not because that it is an anonymity.
1: Thirsty for water, we dig it. MIS Bore Drilling Company is a go-to crew for drilling, flashing, deepening and surveying basically. If it involves water underground, we've got you covered. Find us at Shop 19, Robert Mugabe Way, Shishavane, or call us at 0773-514-103 or 0715-397-320. MIS Bore Drilling, we dig deep so you don't have to. Turning our attention to crime and courts, a 53-year-old Wadzi man has been sentenced to 30 years in prison after the Marondera Regional Master Court convicted him of repeatedly abusing his two daughters between 2024 and early 2026. The court said the offences occurred while the children's mother was away. The victims reported the abuse, prompting police investigations and medical examinations presented as evidence. The NPAZ said the sentence reflects the court's seriousness towards sexual offences against children, noting the offender abused a position of trust. And in regional and international news, at least 49 people have died of thirst in the Sahara Desert after their truck broke down in remote northern Niger, authorities confirmed. The group was returning from a Muslim festival in Mali when the lorry veered off course and became stranded more than 80 kilometers from the Asamaka border. They ran out of water after several days of failed repair attempts in extreme heat. Only two survived after trekking for help. Rescue teams found and buried dozens in mass graves. I'm Samantha Muringai, and that's all for now. We have more for you in an hour. Stay with us, stay with the Pulse of the Great Dyke.
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0: So it is now 12 minutes after 11. Welcome to the second hour of the Top 40. Remember, like I said earlier on, Kuti, in the next hour, we're going to be crossing over and link up with Team Ranguruku Palawani. As I mentioned as well, the likes of Forbes Mgadza, the likes of Goda Wekwamoyo, Esther Vimbai, and so many other FM personalities. Variko Ikoko, Kune Palawani. Wellness and fun day. Don't you know what chitika? So as I was on my way to the studio, I actually met quite a number of cyclists on Gwachichova. I'm not quite too sure of the team Rachova Kutangira Kupi, but you get to find out right about now as we have Forbes Mgadza on the line. Vam Gadza Mamka say.
1: Yo, Parlashe, what's up? So they say
0: Boma Mix Buru's gonna say.
1: Good. Feeling very, very fit. You know, Dilbo Palawani Wellness Fun Day. Day Kunoko Palawani. So it's up in the Manya, 10 kilometers. So I'm feeling good. Yeah.
0: You know, the fact that Kuti Mamanya reminds me of the story which I actually told earlier on. Kuti last year, Takato Zeta Zuto said an ambulance. Kuti, oh, Munu Achirum Penya, Kuti Chirunga Chita and Kimuna Sata Suga.
1: Just put a smile on my face.
0: So yeah, tell me, what's happening?
1: Well, all the races have been rather all the runs appear. If you remember, Tagatine 3, my distance that had to be covered, 21 Ks, 10 kilometers. Yanda Manya in me, and then we had the 5 kilometers. Yeah, Manya and Jack Sparrow. So, Tapeza, we also led the cycling team, Yemi Mosa, that cycle all the way from Bagus Shawane town right up to the local resort, Palawani. So it has been all good. Also, there was a tug of war. Would you believe it? An interesting battle that was taking place between Sabi Gold Mine against Mimosa. Also, the Sabi ladies as well, taking on the Mimosa ladies.
0: You know, speaking of tug of war, actually feel like they should have, you know, with all due respect, a team of Goda, Forbes, and Esa will not lose to anybody.
1: So Team Mimosa were the main one, and Team Sabi, the ladies, also won, beating females. So right now, kune award ceremony that is like, I mean, currently taking place right now. So we jump background. Is to the respective people who came first, second, and third in the respective runs. So it is all good. It's going with the flow. So that's what's basically going down, and just the overview of what was happening. Let me just break down the number of people who were also in attendance. Panache. I think this has been the biggest in terms of attendance. That is the Palawani Wellness Fun Day. I can say the people that are currently here number around 400. So those are the numbers of people that actually participated in this year's Palawani Wellness and Fun Day. So if you take a look at where this journey begins, Pagatangisa, only 32 participants Pagatangisa with this race. I mean, with this movement.
0: When was
1: so
0: this?
1: In 3 years, we then have been, that should have been in 22, around there. There's only 32 people participating now, to roughly around 400. It has come a long journey. Thanks to the great deck, of course, for coming through and supporting this wellness movement. I must say, they've come in their numbers. What I say is that next year it will be even bigger and better.
0: All right, so that's interesting. So you say that there's the award ceremony is currently ongoing. What's going to be happening afterwards?
1: Then after the award ceremonies, we then are going to be participating in the various fun activities that are here. Because remember, it's not only wellness movements, many elements are fun in it. So we're going to be participating in the various activities that Palawan offers. Skywalk, Adam's Apple. We're also going to be participating. There's a mini golf course there. So we'll also be participating in that. And then, of course, it is open. Okay, I'm going to go put together. Number. Yeah.
0: Plus, you know, yeah.
1: So, So I can't also think it is Chita Kudok. So that's just the breakdown of Pascal that happened in Kudok Palawan.
0: Forbes, thank you so much for the update. I hope to link up with you perhaps in the next hour or two.
1: Great.
0: Definitely,
1: great.
0: No doubt. So yeah, as you have heard, the major talking point update, I hope to link up with you perhaps in the next hour or two.
1: Great.
0: Definitely,
1: great.
0: No doubt. So yeah, as you have heard, the major talking points are from 32 when

So that's Hulenkente coming through na DJ Oskid nenziyo inonzi pandicha zorora. Another song which you can also vote for kuti ipinde muchirongwa icho chatirongwa chatinoita che top 40 pano pane penyero ya FM. Marangu zidanonzi Pina Spanashe, rambokatira ya FM.

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And this is the official YFM Top 40, where we get to count down the biggest 40 songs on the station according to you. Remember, you are the ones who get to vote, you are the ones who get to choose which song should be in this particular list. Ratinoridza kubva panguadza 10 kusvika nenguadza 11. Just a quick rundown from number 40. On number 4 today, we had a song from Shona, Tambisa the remix, featuring Rana Rosa, Huleng, no, Madedido, and Junior Sprague. Nyasha David Tsodi was on number 39. Davido, Scott Mapuma, Zlatan, and Shode with the song titled Nakupenda was on number 38. And on number 37, Proscan and Mega Miles, Kiai Mado, Len Shona, and Calvin Mangena, Nenzi Yake Nonzi Venda was on number 36. The Scorpion Kings and so many other artists, Nenzi Yawa Inonzi Abantwana Bako was on number 35. Taru Hofisi, Nenzi Yenonzi Tavare Gera from number 40 came through as a new entry on number 40. So Ndorapfura seems like it's doing pretty well. This week it's on number 34. Dr. Baby by Blot from 36 to number 33 this week. Joshua Mtima, Zichaita Chete, the original version, which does not feature

0: Well, I just forgot the name of the crew, but the gospel, well, but well, it's Joshua Mtima, Shaita Chete, iripa number 32, Oriano Jolai Nengirozi, yanga iripa number 31. The question is, who is on this particular number?
1: Number 30.
0: Your number 30 for the day.

0: Hit after hit, only on YFM. One, two, one, two. But jeez.
1: Jack's on the track.
0: Hey.

0: this is a new entry. Rather was a new entry last week sitting at number 23, but this week it's on number 29. Let me just take it one more time. Nyasotera, this message akunozoramba uchitsoma munhu munhu akasadaira isama text. Ha. Man.
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0: Check this one out. Check it out.
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0: My G's. Vols, JT. 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
1: You know, a group of people or a profession in Ivan, we could join your sonot, I was a manch, Matela, big shout out to Matela Manyama. Go and we go on a zot on your suit, so got up on it so. Ponozo, she kept up after trying so many times, no scum, Nasada Tangaksu. Ziri query, but that's your number 29 for the day. Moving on with the show on number 20.

The biggest footballing tournament in the world, that is the World Cup, the 2026 FIFA World Cup. Timondo Zayo Fesongo, pa World Cup, Gorino Rufamba Netimi, 0719255655. Ina Angumbune Sapina Spanache. I'm always running behind each and every African team, but hey. You know, I've got a bit of some mixed feelings towards the likes of Morocco, man. I didn't like the way they were awarded that particular CAF championship. You know, being crowned the champions of Africa after barely winning, they actually didn't win the match. They lost the match. They won the match from my boardrooms, from my courts, but nevertheless, they are the African champions. So, Pamoyo Zaizuzi, and no, any potential of the Senegal. Then, of course, Anamarane, you know, xenophobia, etc. I can't just wake up out of the blue and start hating South Africa. So this World Cup, South Africa is part of my team, of the teams that I'm rallying behind. So each African nation, apart from Morocco, yeah, I'm supporting every other African nation. So nine my teams, I'm going African Rook Mayana, apart from Morocco, because of their mind games, which they thought they were playing during the CAF Championship, which is the Yatinoti AFCON. Anonzi Dopagazo crown your papers. My dearest, I write up in the Notora Matao, Kunovutra Matpoma Towers, etc. Try to disturb a keeper, less a keeper, etc. I don't like them, honestly. I'm not supporting them. I actually hope that they get knocked out in the first stage, from a group stage, Koko Garoa Buddha. But anyway, you were Wakambune, you were Wakazumirida, Rumayani team. For World Cup, Rutangam Swa 11, which happens to be next week. So great deck, talk to me 0719255655. Perhaps you can also then tell me which of all the teams, the epic team, you're not going to go to Chiros Gazon, is all my shadi. Ah, EGT match move for Jagaturais. Let's check out your number 27.

I guess one of the first projects, actually one of the first projects that he dropped since he left Nash TV. This one is titled Uchazondida. Doing so well on the top 40, 0719255655. He also got a brand new song, Inonzi Gucci and Dio. You should check it out, man. 11:41 being the time right on your station of choice, CIFM. 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So if you need anything or perhaps you want to send anything to Harare, Kadoma, Chegutu, Kwekwe, Norton, Efidel, kuti why worry, stiripo nanga paliyo zongonosiya paseo yako, ofona number dzandataura and the rest is cake. Right about now we move on to number 25.

to number 25 on this week's top 40. Number 26 was Saint Flo Ucha Zondida from 19 last week. Rujowa Yaja Praiser from 25 to number 27. Winky D Dringa from 26 to number 28 this week. Votes JT Isama Tex from 23 to 29. Mr. Attention Nziyo Nonzi was on number 30. Who is on number 24?

0: House of the Dyke. Number 23.
1: Janelle! You're serious, dude. You're not trying. I'm super not

0: Samapuma, Gone Kanje, sitting at number 21 on the top 40 from number 12 last week, which means 8 places going the wrong direction. And remember, it is here, FM 101.9 to 1.8. Check your time with ours. 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
1: The Great Dot News. Miners have a voice.
2: Coming to you from the Great Dyke Center, this is your news on the hour read by Samantha Muringai. Coming up this June, the search for the Great Dyke region's finest is about to begin. Magic Holdings, Minex and Yafim proudly present the Great Dyke Awards 2026, celebrating excellence in mining, business, education, tourism, energy, community development, and many more sectors across the Great Dyke. Nominations open on 15 June and close on 30 June 2026. If you know an outstanding individual, company, institution, or community champion deserving recognition, submit your nominations via WhatsApp, SMS, or phone call. The wait is over. This morning, runners, walkers, cyclists, families, corporate teams, and business leaders are converging at Palawani Leopold Resort for the Palawani Wellness and Fun Day. Organized with FC Platinum, the event features a 21-kilometer run, 10-kilometer walk, 5-kilometer cycling in Zumba. Chairman Munyara Dziwengwere says it's a chance to invest in health, well-being, and community connections.
3: This challenge, where I just want people to run, because I'm also trying to make mine like you do, I'll say, please come in Palawani, let's run together. And yes, we run and we fight, I make money. But so, if you have your business, why don't you tell me about your business as well? Because Zimbabwe, as it is, if you believe you can have your own yara, but and you tell your business, ladies and gentlemen, Zimbabwe is a networking economy. We make a lot of money, we're concentrated, but only if we unlock the value so that all of us can share that cake, will this country be a better country? And guess what? We all have mouth to speak and we're allowed to do so. I want to thank you for giving me this opportunity.
2: Set against the scenic backdrop of Palawani Leopold Resort, the event combines wellness, recreation, and networking in an atmosphere aimed at promoting healthy living and positive social interaction. Participants will receive FC Platinum jerseys, medals, and meals while competing for a range of prizes throughout the day. Today, all roads lead to Palawani. In other news, Energy Minister July Moyo says Zimbabwe remains central to electricity trading and transmission within the Southern African power pool, positioning the country as a key player in regional energy integration. Speaking at St. Petersburg International Economic Forum 2026, Moyo noted that SAPP, Africa's most advanced electricity trading platform since 1995, connects all 13 Southern African countries for cross-border power. Trade.
4: We started this Southern African power pool in 1995, and our presidents agreed that we need to strengthen the power pool as a marketing tool, as a trading tool, and it needs strengthening. And of the five power pools in Africa, this is the most advanced power pool. And in the 13 African countries in the south of the country, we are already connected. Zimbabwe, which is hosting the Southern African power pool, plays two major roles. First, this is where the market takes place. And secondly, this is where the transmission lines that intercede between the south of the power pool and the north of the power pool, all the interconnectors run through Zimbabwe. And therefore, there is a need for Zimbabwe to strengthen its transmission line.
2: In other stories, Secretary for Presidential Affairs and Devolution Tafadzwa Mukuti has challenged Zimbabwe's provinces to unlock new economic opportunities by developing bankable projects capable of attracting investment and driving sustainable growth.
5: So we'll have good brochures that we want to put a hotel, want to put a mall, but to make it bankable becomes the challenge. So it's a capacity gap that would like your assistance so that we make sure local authorities in Mashonaland Central and all the other provinces can be able to bring their projects from conceptualization to bankability. Projects cannot be funded based on the fact that it's a gender, it's women, or that people are disabled, or that we are black Africans. As you can see, there's not a single white person in the room. So we have to fund projects because they are bankable, not because that Tiswananik.
2: Thirsty for water? We dig it. MIS Bore Drilling Company is a go-to crew for drilling, flushing, deepening and surveying basically. If it involves water underground, we've got you covered. Find us at Shop 19, Robert Mugabe Shishavane, or call us at 0773-514-103 or 0715-397-320. MIS Bore Drilling, we dig deep so you don't have to. Turning our attention to crime and courts, a 53-year-old Wadzi man has been sentenced to 30 years in prison after the Marondera Regional Master Court convicted him of repeatedly abusing his two daughters between 2024 and early 2026. The court said the offences occurred while the children's mother was away. The victims reported the abuse, prompt investigations and medical examinations presented as evidence. The NPAZ said the sentence reflects the court's seriousness towards sexual offences against children, noting the offender abused a position of trust. And in regional and international news, at least 49 people have died of thirst in the Sahara Desert after their truck broke down in remote northern Niger, authorities confirmed. The group was returning from a Muslim festival in Mali when the lorry veered off course and became stranded more than 80 kilometers from the Asamaka border. They ran out of water after several days of failed repair attempts in extreme heat. Only two survived after trekking for help. Rescue teams found and buried dozens in mass graves. I'm Samantha Muringai, and that's all for now. We have more for you in an hour. Stay with us. Stay with the Pulse of the Great Dyke.
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0: that's a brand new Holy 10 coming. No, that's not a brand new song. Please, I beg your pardon. That's not a brand new song. That's Mr. Holy. Yeah, the song is titled Mr. Holy and is playing right here on your station of choice, yeah, FM. But right about now, I want to give you a brand new one from Risky Life 3. Yeah, it's going to be a double play, hey? But all the same, 10 past 12, good afternoon to you. I say, Madira, nice to know you talk to Rene Penyiro, yeah, FM. And you got to see uri kwa uri ikoko. Urugu's going to say, Shako, Ziri say, Maritako. Urugu winner, I was going to say, Shako, Matuga Maruga. Anyway, all the best in whatever that you are chasing, man. And as long as Usurugu Farawanu Chete, keep doing whatever that you are doing. So, as I promised when I started the show, that I'm going to be dropping brand new Holy 10, Pane Bamaicha. Renonzi Risky Life 3. So I'm gonna give you a double play before we start counting down from number 20 kusukata sukapa number 11. This one is titled Rap Case, apparently one of the biggest according to you on the album. Check it out.
1: Yeah, sounds like, yeah, 10. Talk to the girls,

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Iwe mwana uyu, I'm bendis was excessive. 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Yeah. 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

0: chima chomera chokchera choruma mumbe noterera kejo notuma mumbe nobondera mhembwe noruma enda nokutengera mbedha nokuda. Something that I really had to realize now. 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And I really cried out.
1: So this is Hoping for Change featuring Tammy Moyo. Holy Tene, Tammy Moyo on that one. Before this, I played you the one that is titled Rape. Now it's 17 minutes after midday. Good afternoon to you. Thank you so much for choosing YFM as your station of choice. Nice to know that you're logged on to YFM. And don't forget that for all the updates, Panezurugitika Kunzumbema Aramata to the Palawani Wellness and Fun Day, don't forget to check out our Facebook page. I'm seeing a lot of posts about Chamwadoro there. Apparently, Chamwadoro is one of those Amanya 10 kilometers, just like Forbes, eh? Check out our Facebook page. I'm seeing a lot of posts about Chamwadoro there. Apparently, Chamwadoro is one of those Amanya 10 kilometers, just like Forbes, eh? And according to the video that I saw,

0: Seri Kuchatunula is going to be pretty cold this winter season. But the question is, are you ready? 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I was hoping that he would give me a nice fresh cut. 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In case you are looking for a solution, yekuti ndoita sei kuti mwana wangu aende kuchikoro. 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And tell you what, avandu vanhu vega vandunzwa maclienza achidzoka achiti pakati handa kufara napo kana ndokumbira kudzorwa blazer mwana akazoita mudiki vachidzora pachena kweiwe unoregererei. Nevertheless, let's take it from the top. Remember, from now, we are going from number 20 down to number 11. The question is, who is on number 20?
1: Yeah, FM. We play hits you love.
0: Matters of the heart. They say love is a beautiful thing. Indeed, it is a beautiful thing. Asa, minu zvakuitika mazuva. Love is a beautiful thing. Check this one out.

taken out from the EP, Renon's Ilo Vanilla, the Vanilla EP. His name is Takura. The song is titled Tattoo. Who is on number 19? 22 after 12. That's the time. Good afternoon.

From number 17 Musondora Pfuura kachiwa iko pa number 19 Musondorino mukomana goda kwa moyo nziyo ichinzi iyo midzimu yangu kamboke mugorerino mugorera 2026 29 minutes after 12 ndo parengo apano pane penyiro ya FM 101.9 kana kuti 91.8 tiramba chendera mberi nechirongwa this time we go to number 18

Just want to take this opportunity to remind you that this winter is going to be cold, and Leo's uniforms got all the solutions that you need to ensure kuti mwana wako kana mnina wako kana sister yako painenge chienda kuchikoro paipai iende chidzirwa. You know, there's one thing chinorwadza vana ndechekuti iye ari kuenda asina juice kana masocks kana hat whilst vanova vangu vakapfeka zvinodziya. So we are saying, as Leo's uniforms, why worry when you've got all the things that you need, that include ma anorak, ma juzi, ma socks, ma hoo heads, ma blazers, ma gloves, ma fleece, ne ma jerseys, ma fleece jerseys, as well as ma tracksuits for all schools in and around Zvishavane arikubatika ipo pa Leo's. 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So we are saying that take this opportunity, come through stock ichiripo tisazodhonorese mwana nechando. So iwewe, we understand that in this digital world it's possible for you to maybe want to inquire about something before you travel to save as much money as possible. It's actually cheaper to call than kuzongori kana wangombazi usvika uchinzi zvinhu zvauri kuda hazviko. So iwewe, let's assume that you need an anorak jersey for Mandava High and uri kumba hausida kuwesta mari yako. I don't know how much it costs from Mandava to town, but whatever the cost is, you want to save your money, tikuti isusu, you are free to contact us today as Leo's uniforms on 071-399-1493. I'll repeat the number again, 071-399-1493. These are numbers on Kwan Saku Fona, Kulio's waiter, inquire anything. Or perhaps you need my additives, Kuzerwa Juice Remwana, Gadzerwa Blazer, Kwisra Logo Pa Blazer. They also offer my embroidery services, Ipapo, any day, anytime.

to have covered so far from number 20 and other major talking points on the top 40 today. On number 20, we had Takura from Vanilla EP Nenzi Yake Nenzi Tattoo from 22 last week. Goda Moyo Mizimu Yangu kubaba number 17 kwenda pa number 20. Number 19, Musundorino Blot Ndekare from number 13 to number 18 this week. Junior Spraga Mukauru from number 14 to number 17 this week. We're about to find out who is on number 16 this week. Yeah, you can only find it out right about now here on Yeah FM.

time right on your station of choice. Remember, we are moving on with the top 40. And from number 15, we go down to number 14. They say he is the next Soldier Love. Some say he copies Soldier Love, but she says, Chibaba Ndocha can inspire.

fans at the moment compare him to the likes of Wulengente and Amade Dido. But I think he's on a whole different level, man. He's on his own. I'm not going to face you, but that's according to PNS Panache. Remember, we are YFM 101.91.8. So checking out the hottest top 40 songs according to you. You are the ones that vote. Dione Simbarego vote. Let's go to check out your number 13 for this week. He is back again with another one, the third one on this list. His name is Takura, but on this one he features Gemma and her son, Cry on My Shoulder. Listen, baby.

Osen Junior Spraga. This one is titled Dandia. Before that, I played Jutakura, and this one is your number 12. Well, let's get to check out your number 11 for the week, and then the news after that. Cool. There's a song that I want to talk about after the news. Yeah, I'm not kure, kure, kure. But now, let's do this.

0: So this particular song speaks about something chakaitika mupenyu muwo munhu wekuti, you know, she was trying to have a child, but unfortunately so many miscarriages, and fortunately at some point because akaina matira nyaya iyoyi. Yesterday I was dealing with some people, right? 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It's exactly 1 p.m. pano pane Mhenyero FM. 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
1: And now, the great dark news. Have a voice.
2: 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Coming up this June, the search for the Great Dyke region's finest is about to begin. 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Nominations open on 15 June and close on 30 June 2026. If you know an outstanding individual, company, institution, or community champion deserving recognition, submit your nominations via WhatsApp, SMS, or phone call. The wait is over. This morning, runners, walkers, cyclists, families, corporate teams, and business leaders are converging at Palawani Lakewood Resort for the Palawani Wellness and Fun Day. Organized with FC Platinum, the event features a 21-kilometer run, 10-kilometer walk, 5-kilometer cycling in Zumba. Chairman Munyara Dziwengwere says it's a chance to invest in health, well-being, and community connections.
3: This challenge, where I just want people to run, because I'm also trying to make mine like you do, I would say, please come in Palawani, let's run together. And as we run and we fight, I make money. But so, if you have a business, why don't you tell me about your business as well? Because Zimbabwe, as it is, if you believe, you can have your Ladies and gentlemen, Zimbabwe is a networking economy. We make a lot of money, we are concentrated, but only if we unlock the value so that all of us can share that cake, will this country be a better country? And guess what? We all have mouth to speak and we are allowed to do so. I want to thank you for giving me this opportunity.
2: Set again as the scene.

0: backdrop of Palawan Lakewood Resort, the event combines wellness, recreation, and networking in an atmosphere aimed at promoting healthy living and positive social interaction. Participants will receive FC Platinum jerseys, medals, and meals while competing for a range of prizes throughout the day. Today, all roads lead to Palawan. In other news, Energy Minister July Moyo says Zimbabwe remains central to electricity trading and transmission within the Southern African power pool, positioning the country as a key player in regional energy integration. Speaking at St. Petersburg International Economic Forum 2026, Moyo noted that SAPP, Africa's most advanced electricity trading platform since 1995, connects all 13 Southern African countries for cross-border power. Trade.
1: We started this Southern African power pool in 1995, and our presidents agreed that we need to strengthen the power pool as a marketing tool, as a trading tool, and it needs strengthening. And of the five power pools in Africa, this is the most advanced power pool. And in the 13 African countries in the south of the country, we are already connected. Zimbabwe, which is hosting the Southern African power pool, plays two major roles. First, this is where the market takes place. And secondly, this is where the transmission lines that intercede between the south of the power pool and the north of the power pool, all the interconnectors run through Zimbabwe. And therefore, there is a need for Zimbabwe to strengthen its transmission line.
0: In other stories, Secretary for Presidential Affairs and Devolution Tafadzwa Mokuti has challenged Zimbabwe's provinces to unlock new economic opportunities by developing bankable projects capable of attracting investment and driving sustainable growth.
2: So we'll have good brochures that want to put a hotel, want to put a mall, but to make it bankable becomes the challenge. So it's a capacity gap that would like your assistance, so that we make sure that local authorities in Mashonaland Central and all the other provinces can be able to bring their projects from conceptualization to bankability. Projects cannot be funded based on the fact that it's a gender, it's women, or that people are disabled, or that we are black Africans. As you can see, there's not a single white person in the room. So we have to fund projects because they are bankable, not because that Tisananik.
0: Thirsty for water, we dig it. MIS Bore Drilling Company is a go-to crew for drilling, flushing, deepening and surveying basically. If it involves water underground, we've got you covered. Find us at Shop 19, Robert Mgabewe Shishavane, or call us at 0773-514-103 or 0715-397-320. MIS Bore Drilling, we dig deep so you don't have to. Turning our attention to crime and courts, a 53-year-old Wadza man has been sentenced to 30 years in prison after the Marondera Regional Master Court convicted him of repeatedly abusing his two daughters between 2024 and early 2026. The court said the offences occurred while the children's mother was away. The victims reported the abuse, prompting police investigations and medical examinations presented as evidence. The NPAZ said the sentence reflects the court's seriousness towards sexual offences against children, noting the offence position of trust. At least 49 people have died of thirst in the Sahara Desert after their truck broke down in remote northern Niger, authorities confirmed. The group was returning from a Muslim festival in Mali when the lorry veered off course and became stranded more than 80 kilometers from the Asamaka port, out of water after several days of failed repair attempts in extreme heat. Only two survived after trekking for help. Rescue teams found and buried dozens in mass graves. I'm Samantha Muringai, and that's all for now. We have more for you in an hour. Stay with us. Stay with the Pulse of the Great Dyke.
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4: Miners have a voice. While we hate to

Dotia FM. I check out the sounds of the HKD boss Freeman and Popton. This one is titled Distance. 11 after 1, that's the time. We are in the last hour of the show. My name is Pina Espanache, Chambasa, Chabako. So let's do this. Just some random regular songs. Yee, big ones, by the way.

0: Big shout out to you, Leslie.
1: Come on,
0: nice to know that you're loving the HKD that I just gave you.
1: Dumba.
0: Big one. And this one is titled Wonto Mufunga from the Notebook album. But this is the particular song that I wanted us to talk about. Huh? Muzimbabwe. So this guy decided to go in the studio, Akashandisa AI, and then decided to rope in a couple of artists for the remix. Ameno. Ameno. Apeno.

0: the remix of Kure, a song which was done by Magic in using AI, which is artificial intelligence. And the remix features the likes of Enzo Aisha, Onisha Tees, Master H, Calvin Mangena, and Mazimai. That's eye candy for you there. So, of course, it's the in thing, AI, what. But my question was, why is it they couldn't use just Meta, Grok, you know, all those AI platforms instead of, you know, Unganiza vanhu zvakaita. But nevertheless, that's not for me to judge. I'll just play as you wish. So many people actually came through requesting for this particular song to be played on this top 40, but never voted for this kuti ive ipinde top 40. Iwe kana uchinge uchizoida kuti inge ichipinda muchirongwa chedu cheTop 40, tinotanga na 10 kusvikana 2, wakasununguka kufollow channel yedu ya FM Zimbabwe, patino poster ma theses ega, patino poster ma songs. Rather, we actually ask you a question, which songs do you think deserve kupinda pa chat list yema songs achavotewa? So kana uchingoona kuti aiwa zvinokuitirei wewe, you are also free to come through and suggest. But for me Panache, knowing me as Penis Panache, I know that I can't sing. Let alone kutodaira chero pakwaya yevari vanhu vakaungana pangu iwe parufu chaipo chaipo, handitogoni. But because of AI, I'm now able to create and make something. But it is what it is, man. All the same, it is what it is. You can't judge. It is what it is. That's the in thing. So Kure, one of the biggest songs in the country at the moment. The remix dropped about 2 days ago and has attained over 305,000 views. The question is, are those views in terms of maziseva nukanot ma bots, ma robots, arushandiswa? You never know. Right about now, we are about to kickstart the top 10 and we are taking it from the top, from number 10 down to number 1. It is 22 after 10. The question is, who is on this number?
1: Number 10.
0: Guess who?

0: So this one was on number 15, Sondora Fura, Sondorino Karipa number 10. Pani Achachema, Pani Acharuza. 24 minutes after 1 is the time right here on your FM, your station of choice. Let's get to check out your number 9.
1: Zion Music.
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0: no, this is not the song. My gosh, what happened?

0: A so special shout out to you going out to Mlauzi. That's Angel Mlauzi. Passibosa. Nice to know that you're locked on to your FM. Checking out the sounds of Toki vibes. Dai Uri Wanku. Baron Pamasungo Wadi Sawira. Anzu Chambasada Chemakoso. So it's actually weird, but in the Pizza Show, it's number two of that particular statement. But Chambasada Chemashis is here enjoying the music as always. Yeah, FM Kumberu. Thank you so much for song. Nengo Chimbotuza, Ponangoga Terra Radio, Masingo, Nengo location Yipi. I stayed in Masingo, that is between 2017, yeah, and 2022. And 2017, they got a Mashava. Then I moved to town campus, that's 2019, I guess. 2019, pagatika COVID. 2020, pagatika COVID. I was still in Masingo. Nika garaku... What's the name? Not Jake City, not Rujeko. Huh. But it's alright. Nakanga na wakwa ndai garam by then. Because kudhara. But all the same, thank you so much, my guy. But I remember very well kuti some parts of Masingo. You try to tune into your FM terrestrially and you still find it hard to listen to the radio. But my question to you, my guy, is Pongatira FM Mongatira Uripai. Before we move on to the next song, please tell me 0719 255 6555.
1: Number 8.

from the album titled Majeso, Mota Hombe, Rana Rules, and Bling 4. The song originally owned by Bling 4. 1:33 is the time. Right here on your FM. So if you have been with me since Pandatanga Chirongwa, first hour Dabotara and Chiti Pane song in Mskana Uyusakari. Dozodicharam top 40 and this is what Panambani. Well, the song is on number 7. Called Vuma Vuma Unko Saza na Dot.

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Iwe. Hey.

0: 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We love.
1: So on number 6 this week we've got this one. From number 2 last week.

They say if it's nice, you gotta play it twice. And remember, this is YFM 101.9 to 1.8. For Skid Productions, we're Gweru. Right back to the world.

0: 6 this week. Then the question remains, who is on number 5? Great Dyke, Wagwan Wagwambi. Remember the hashtag Mawambi Matuga Maveji Mjembi. This is how we do it. This is what we do. 17 more minutes and then we shut this down. So let's do it.
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0: And number 5 last week.

Sane coming through with this one. Remember, we are Yaya FM, the powers of the great tech, 101.9 to 1.8. And just to remind you that if ever you need to send anything or receive anything from Harare, if it has got your bag, 078-324-2594. These are numbers. Sabo kutumira kana kutumirwa zvino kubva ku Harare mugweru mukwekwe mukadoma mchegutu. If it ino pedza shuya kunoko kuzvishavane. Let's move on to the song that is on number 5. Number 4.

0: 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My gosh, Great Dyke, are you ready? This is your number 3 song for the week.
1: Special.

This week, Nati Onyasha David enter Holy Tena. 6 minutes and then we shut this down. The question is then, who is on number two? It's a brand new entry thing. Most voted for. Most requested song right on your FM. He is the gaffer, the president, Ninja Ting.

0: So according to your voice endorsing ya makasarudza mukabvumira kuti aiwa inokonzera kungeri paramba 2 musondorino nguva dzedu dzichiti izo 157. My name is Pines Panashe chambasara chemakoso chambasara chemashize and pane ine nguva the only thing that I'm left to do is to give you the number one song for the week.
1: Mukambo, ready?
0: After me is none other than Boss Pandey, who's gonna be taking care of business up until 6. Wheezy. He's gonna be coming through from 6 to 8 with the one and only DJ Flex, taking care of business from 8 to midnight.
1: Mukambo, ready?
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1: Uno,
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Many thanks to P Nice. Wanga in me with the top 40. 10 through to 2 p.m. Atiripano pachirongwa che IFM. Ndoda kuchingamidza. Kune chirongwa chedu chatinoti The Saturday Connection. 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This is YFM broadcasting live from the powers of the Great Dyke. 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But all the same, in case Kanogas don't batter, number 0719-255-655. This is Zozo and the Sengere Super Beat Vepa Limpopo.

That's Sungura in Venda, my guy. Check it out, the sounds of Zozo and the Sengere super beat. Across Limpopo. 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Wakachila zvakunini wako boss band, and today we're going to 6 o'clock. And that in Asin Raguri, there are Sungura in my visions, a Kasiana Siana. Wajarango, Sungura in each Karangaga. This is Martin Bakuzeni, Dolwani Super Sounds.

Checking out the sounds of Martin and then Dolwani Super Sounds. Baku Zeni. At the Saturday Connection. And then you have a boss band. Then you check it out. And then you have a speaker. And then you have Nasa msum kuhira kudaiso Nishangini chukuta zurgiti kama nyayarani ye Palawani Lake World Resort And Palawani Lake World Fitness What Wellness Challenge Woo! 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

0: But Noli Lakuva, Kuna the late Solomon Skuza. This is the Kalanga Hits right here on Ya FM. Zwiri se wakwira se wangu. 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So kudaro. 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Amen. So many things coming. Also, I want to say kuti ndimorose sawira wangu anonzi Edi Dimbare. 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Asiko hako. Aditika. It's all going down right here. Boss Pande Rock and Radio till 6 o'clock. Who is my Rakikora? Haro. Mahwera. Ah, tahwera is.
1: Hello. Hello, DJ Mwere.
0: Ndiri boom right here, wakumu. Could you say glued to Sha?
1: What did you want to
0: do? Muru Jaiva.
1: Muru Jaiva is in the Angu
0: Mazaruna. Nanjaiva speaker, anyway. Eh, Magambo, I'm saying which room?
1: What's your room?
0: Which in Bonnet Fit?
1: And is that the number of bad abandoned?
0: Look, simply Rainas, Mumbo, Amunda Duri say. Otherwise, Mudakwa Sanas.
1: Right, na zilodo kwa vakudosha vabarizi vina amarizi nalipachiwa.
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0: 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Sandoza tinoita tiri pano pa the Saturday connection. We connect in all languages. And then we coming back to my legends Edu and it we can't talk about my legends Edu tichisia the late Dr. Oliver Mtukudzi from the album Rarino Zero Rudaviro. Nziyo yawe ichinziyo Pidigo.
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0: YFM, we broadcasting live from the palace of the great Dakirimbano Murdo Murdo. 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

That was Tobias Areketa Skanzi Babana Mai. Tobias Areketa Trippano Paya FM Muswe Saturday. Could I saw the Saturday connection? And then wako Boss Pande Rocking Radio until 6 o'clock. Who still remembers in Jay? Jay Yongo ni Makuri Mangan.

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1: Ah, John, what did you say?
2: Ah, I'm there, my dear boy.
1: Ah, I'm wrong, I saw.
2: I'm there, I'm there, I'm there.
1: You know, one of them teeny mirror, because the business is going to be a good fire, genuine.
2: Yeah, business is going to be a good fire. I'm there,
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2: There are branding, it's nice to go to this family to Harare next week.
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0: Scotland FC 2, Herentau 0, Teo 1, 0, Highlanders 0. 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Match 16, those with Kasalaga Premier Soccer League matches. 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
1: 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But for now, someone hits right here. This is Magim Karanga.

0: Magim Karanga played right there to the end. Check it out, YFM. We're broadcasting live from the Pulse of the Great Dyke. Yagarowana Josphat Somanje. All right, so you got concerned about and debate by 0719-2605-025. Oro, 0719-255-655. 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Oh, okay, all right, uri seiko my guy. And then more messages coming. 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
1: 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And we love Radio YFM for the people. 91.8 for the people. 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

Checking out the sounds of Akanda Bongo Man. Nziya Gachin Zio Isambe. Tirimo Murudo Murudo, the Saturday Connection, and Wago Boss Fund. Dinner was going to 6 o'clock. A Palawani Wellness Challenge. Yeah, Buddhist Gate. Thanks to everyone who registered. It was nice. We should do this again, eh? Summer Ruba for you right here. This is Ponmon Pakabuje.

Some more updates. 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So Ariba Mangange 0-0. Gezi Platinum Stars is now leading 1-0 to Moss. Madananga Apinza. 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Ndia Mwisa. 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So it's now Tewana 1, Islander 0. Erenda Uziagaro Atunya in Scotland. Check it out, yeah, FM broadcasting live from the bowels of the great Dyke Nedwago Boss Band. Doing you some serious damage in some rumba. Till you chirongwa chedu chinonze the Saturday connection. Until 6 o'clock. If it is you traveling, please take it easy on the pedal. And as well easy on the bottle. Because auka wo, nemu guagua. Judgment, diago ino no kangan skai baba. Drive to arrive alive. Doma Diri, Doma Skiri. Check it out, Boss Pandey Rocky Radio till 6 o'clock. Some more rumba for you. This is Sasiondo Sister. Ah, Tadichimona Pam Vingim Vingiso. This is Deviation.

Deviation, Sassy Sukus from Yondu Sister right here on YFM. Nedewago Boss Pande. Let's get on to some serious rumba.

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2: 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The best in old school and timeless jams.

The Soul Brothers, tiri pano pachirungwa chedu the Saturday Connection, enu wako boss pane. 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Some more hits that made it yesterday, tiri pano, played it Buzz Owuya from Soul Brothers. 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A special shout out to Mbinga Zangu. 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

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You remember him with this hit song Agaita Enzi Amadamara. 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

0: Checking out the sounds of Chimora. 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
1: Check out YFM broadcasting live from the Pulse of the Great Dyke. This is from the new EP, Therapy for the Heart by Samuel K. Gordon. I choose to play you this one today. This is By Your Side.
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1: Banging on your speakers. Why is the Great Dark so special? This is more than just a myth. 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And even King Solomon, the wealthiest man on earth, marveled at its treasures. Today, the Great Dyke boasts of the largest concentration of chrome

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All about local music, local art, local talent. Oh yeah, zvipane program ndo garita ni zvene.

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A sheet of secondary Matarusi, Mazikurango Mazishi, Masera say. Those are Tinita 03 Persip Officer. Ziriku Fambe, Ziriku Chobi, Magazi, and Rosa Pampa and Tim Rango, I go under footy paper to some music. Mrs. Sarapai, Fenty Rutaway. Great Jacob Clash. On the 17th, on the 27th of June, and the panema prize, Papa, courageous, it's free. And you know what was the stage name? No one in a phone. $200, and number 2 running $100, number 3 running $50. Grab this opportunity to scoop yourself $200. I guess, and go on out. Unengo kachone, Papa, hello, by FM radio. Hello, Panya FM. Those I need to get you to get jealous. I'm going to get a pinned up at Chira Zakunsan and it's Rango Yaning means the Regoti. It don't need the chat, but I work. Let's take it in a different way. More music, more entertainment. Everybody on the dance floor, you ready for this? Timbo, why would that be so into it?

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Awe ule ngende. Kanzi chingonzu sabini. Why is it? Listen to this. Let's take it in a different way. Oh, some person on Pella Vic, Nancy to Peter weekend, Saturday, today, 6 June. Also, I need to get it. I see you, but in Palawan, wellness, Swaman Pashma Commission, Pacmania, Pah,

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2: 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7 7 7 7 7 7 7 7 7 7 7 7 7 7 7 7 7 7 7 7 7 7 7 7 7 7 7 7 7 7 7 7 7 7 7 7 7 7 7 7 7 7 7 7 7 7 7 7 7 7 7 7 7 7 7 7 7 7 7 7 7 7 7 7 7 7 7 7 7 7 7 7 7 7 7 7 7 7 7 7 7 7 7 7 7 7 7 7 7 7 7 7 7 7 7 7 7 7 7 7 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

0: 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Only 2 hours. 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Iowa. Who is the most asarane? 28 minutes to Jessica. So, Nasi Tikazita Mangana Truso, Zita Triple Local, as you always know, Kati Pa Sunday Pa China, Tinigati Chitaraje, a local at local entertainment, local music. Saga, Maloka Atisi, Essentinos, Otipani Bakusira, I dewani, and most of what he calls says, oh, you're going to wait. Mangana is wearing you. Says, I don't guarantee always local. Kana I China? It's Sunday, local. Triple Papa, Tatoka Nepo. Wow. Fire emoji. Fire emojis. 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

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Yes, of course, this is the IFM. And who is the most of the prodigy? Asazudaro. And you know, Shkuru Sanu Kutanga Tesipa program again. Those are to know it. In any Canada, we are. In any one of 20 minutes of enjoyment. Makadi. Shkanzi Makadi Makadi and Cynthia. And this is Cynthia Mano Shakepans, Parisiparito Zimbabwe. And Okumbira Mundirizrevo Mundirizrevo, you know, the Vio Yakuti, and the Angadatin Zio Yakuti, and Takana Matranya. I pass by Radio Zimbabwe. This is FM 91.8. I'm with the monster, the monster, the prodigy, challenge by song 15. And those are to a different feel, different vibe. No, which is no question, some for one. Let's go to Pull Up Low DJ. And the Baba Shilabarpa, Apama Kotorapo. 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Can go to Great Day Cup Clash. It's a 27 June. Pupananzi Pan Ninja League was in town. Banos Zibapa. Pan National Football. Pasera Po. Impira Mafans. Mafaduze name Michael to Complex. I can out by downtown from Surpaning Par opposite Pavo, which in the Pafincha. No Patininga Tiri from 6. I was coming by Maxen. And she can see Hoyo and the Emmy Pax Gusegona Kokriseko Emmy. A Pasipa Gona and Nofaras Gusaka and do Pajunga. And the name with Fambandi. And TD performance. I could say go TD Parse performance. Do not tend to Gurus and Woody Ayoga. Dimita would say, and the Gaga, most of our Kendaga. Mama Tanya, Marcella says, Ganzi. Hey, you be away. Come on, bye bye, Mama Tanya. Do not be in Bagotosan for the Mangana. Not in any part, no Panapa, Chango Mafaro Chete. Aywa, don't worry. Tomorrow we'll be together. Monster, great take you are large. 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

0: Toronto is that. 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
0: Imbondi Pandirin, say, I don't know. 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
0: Bell. 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
1: 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You mean there are no manga said about dozen biggie when it comes to music level.
0: It's on the part of one of the man who got a chicken about much. Between Winky D, the gaffer, name Common Murphy,
1: Japraise, right?
0: You were up a going up a quill. Who is the god? Now, who puts them for the controversial, but I ended the
1: moon. In any jungle, I'm not an artist in any on my side. Winky D is the god. Name again,
0: well,
1: Winky D, Tikatarapama songs, Aki Ese, Kupisa Pakata Winky D. It's talent. Japanese masonga akeke mashinji akazoshandiswa ku politics kanyanya kupisa kana manya zostars. 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
0: Alright, ndani kubate papo. 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
0: 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Yes, atabata kuma dance sessions. Yes, he is the god. As it appeared, and is it? 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
1: It's difficult. 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
0: 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Yes sir. 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
1: views.
0: Jano.
1: Yeah.
0: And that's winky, right? But most I'm talking about numbers. Yeah. If we're talking numbers, and demogram chart numbers don't lie. Are you aware that so far for my songs ese aroha? Kune one song irikuma 12 million.
1: Yeah. Yeah, ne JP ndi.
0: Cross check the records.
1: Alright, mira.
0: 11 million.
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0: 12 million views so far on Killer T. Kananda.
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0: 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Hansi ku Vanish TV pack and boti right shutting down. Before yet a shutdown, aku aku ni ma artist angan on the trend.
1: Yeah, the likes of Sanja.
0: Ah, it's Taravas.
1: 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It's a Taravas.
0: It's Taravas.
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0: Ah, tototi on behalf of ya FM 91.8 101.9 tototi happy birthday kuna seguru wa gamu aku
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I couldn't the Jogu to know what is native Manchega. The Jogu to VSA, Shungu, Zinga Ziriza good Ioga, Kungatin Boroga, Kuskapanani, a Panama Dara is here. But ah, Palam Dara Bajoga, Abam Dara Bajaba Signore, Palam Dara Jabba Signore. The good is Missage only as one word. Baba ndi baba. So far, the reign of the king of Sungura, the undisputed the best on top of the rest, the living legend Baba Shiru.

Remember the next hour is the hit selection. These are pieces from Manje Manje are coming out from this song. Yeah, the legendary, the living legend, Alec Macheso. Baba Shiro. So stand by for the hit selection.

0: Aranta writing is it that Zimtara kwa nambita the next hour Inzio Zikuti ukaenda pa part ipi ne ipi Wadat atukuti hit selection Yega pati yao pinda Yega pati yao pinda Tuatati handi Simuza Wita say Simuza ukazike DJ Flex say So Yeah FM 91.8 01.9 www.yfm.co.zw But still No vanani Simuza Handi Seguru gudo Wadichi
1: Wanyara Yeah

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No, Panda Vandalti, when you see queries, when you see queries, what is she? Handy, Simuza Ugazike. 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But you check out the Baba Harari. 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
0: Boyerebo,

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And Dati, I chilling at your power, chilling at your itchy power. 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So, Dombonzani.

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She don't go in the echo, but still.

My Deepa Yoko Hanzi Babu Flex Ukadaruka Andrina Rekan Kushika Wainda DJ And that's around 50 minutes yeti 5-0 50 minutes At 10 minutes past 10 Past 11 o'clock I'm going

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And the chit kunevese varkuneskani my relationships. 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Zvinhu zvacho still kwanacho. Ndonzi DJ Flex. 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

0: Runta. 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
2: Sitting in his rehab fighting with myself, this is Hondo, this is Jihad. Chazivindi zvaro zvokumukira madikazi konewa here kusiya doro noita zvemanzi roiwa here kudziya moto wemawizards holy mueden anomuka chimashivazo kotswa nezvirwere kuira kombi dzematrimari shore sandebele sori muri yekwakimbari ndakangomagas. I was feeling some pain, swear I never touched no codeine no cocaine. 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Every time I always make a move, 100,000 liars have to stand up in a group. And every time I always say the truth, I'm the soldier they attack, I'm the messenger they shoot.

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She never asked for the crown, she earned it. Track by track, clash by clash, with every bar, every bass line, she carved her name into sound. 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

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When I spot banana with she, girl, you don't know, you're gonna be big. But I go in, this I go in, yeah. Did it more that status is a teen, 15, as this is a teen.